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0: 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Jay and Desiree for Thursday. A little milder this morning. 46 at 49 pulling in here.
1: Burr.
0: It's, 8 degrees warmer, I think, than...
1: Not warm enough. It's in the
0: floor. Well, I see you adjusted your attire. I see you're not wearing your heavy, was it a Dickies?
1: It was Dickies. It is Dickies.
0: Yes, real working woman's jacket. Yeah,
1: it felt too bulky. I know. I thought about it. This is nice and lined, though. It's got a nice lining.
0: All right.
1: This is winter still.
0: You're still in winter mode, huh?
1: I would say. Yeah, it's 40-something degrees.
0: Got the ACs out and we're ready for the heat. Let's see. 80 Tuesday. Got 77 for Wednesday. Nice.
1: 80 I can go with.
0: Yeah, so you can not have an outer layer.
1: We'll see. It's 80 in the day, in the prime time of the day. It's still going to start really cold. That's my guess.
0: Oh, it'll start mid to upper 50s, it looks like.
1: Burr.
0: No! You need a reset. You need a brain reset.
1: How can you say no?
0: It's 100%
1: humidity. How do you know that I'm not cold? How do you say nope? Nope, not cold. How can you even
0: nope,
1: say that? Nope, you're not cold.
0: You can't be.
1: Okay.
0: Unless the thermostat is broken. Is something broken?
1: I mean, many things are broken.
0: What's
1: today, the 14th?
0: I'm trying to be optimistic that you are not going to be cold next week. Today's the 14th of May.
1: The 14th, and you thought we were going to have a winter by April, the end of April, before May 1st.
0: What she refers to is our $1,000 minute plus bonus jackpot.
1: Well, I just had to write the amount that we're playing for today, so whoa.
0: $2,170, is that right?
1: That's right.
0: $2,170. All right, we want you to win the cash. 7:30 in Desiree, because the cops are off this morning. She'll help you answer a question to win the morning mix.

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5: I'm CBS 13 meteorologist Emily Santum. Thursday will be cool with high temperatures running into the mid to upper 50s. We'll see lots of clouds with a chance for some morning drizzle. Winds will be out of the southeast around 10 to 15 miles per hour, gusting up to 25. Rain will develop this afternoon and into the evening, becoming moderate and steady towards the overnight hours as lows drop down to the 40s.
6: And looking ahead for Friday, rain continues. 58 for the high, but sunshine for Saturday, 73. Chance of showers Sunday, 75. 46 now. 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
2: Now, what you need to know this morning with Jay and Desiree.
4: A Portland man will spend 7 years behind bars for distributing child sexual abuse material online. Court records show 35-year-old Darren Wood Peterson sent payments through a Cash App for a link connected to the illegal material, then posted it on the website Telegram. In December of 2024, FBI agents seized two cell phones containing thousands of illegal images and videos. Wood Peterson pleaded guilty back in October. While two main men are facing burglary and drug trafficking charges, the Penobscot County Sheriff's Office says deputies responded to a reported burglary on Bog Road in Herman on Monday. Surveillance video shows at least four men trying to break into the home, with one of them carrying a handgun. After investigation, deputies found a suspect vehicle at a hotel in Bangor. Police later stopped the car and arrested Carl Harvey and Adam Brooks. Deputies say a search of the vehicle found two handguns and more than 200 grams of cocaine. Officials say they're still searching for the other suspects. Town in Down East Maine has reversed its nearly century-old ban on deer hunting. Tremont, outside of Bar Harbor, voted this week to allow hunting within the town limits. It comes as town officials say they've seen a spike in deer versus car collisions, along with an increase in property damage. Town's plan will only allow hunting by archery or shotgun, and only landowners and Tremont residents will be permitted to hunt. Now it's time for the forecast of meteorologist Emily Santa.
5: High temperatures on Thursday will run cool into the mid to upper 50s. We'll see lots of clouds with a chance for some morning drizzle. The main event will be the rain that will develop towards the afternoon and into the evening and become moderate and steady overnight as lows drop down to the 40s.
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6: Hey, good morning. 5:30, Jay and Desiree. We've said it before. Technology, generally unhelpful. These little fringe benefits of living in the times that we're in, like Facebook, AI responses to people who contact us, in our situation, not helpful. We'll get that right out to you. And nobody knows about it.
7: Yeah.
6: So somebody contacts us, and we don't even know what the request is, but it responds. AI decides what.
7: Yeah.
6: So what do they promise? What does AI promise that we have to deliver now?
7: Well, a $500 check.
6: Come on. That's inviting scamming.
7: I'll sign it for you.
6: It's inviting scamming.
7: Give me the checkbook. Give me the stamp.
6: It's not legit. And the AI summaries. I can't even open a PDF now. Let me summarize this for you. No. I have eyes and a brain. I'd like to put them to work. What? Why are you squinting at me?
7: I'm just listening. I can think of nothing more I'd like to do than to.
6: And the email responses.
7: I don't have an email.
6: You don't have the AI responses? The suggested responses?
7: God, I hope not. How do I know if that's happening? Will it be in my sent folder?
6: Well, no. When you respond, when you hit reply, it comes up with a paragraph of what AI thinks you should respond.
7: No, that does not happen to me.
6: AI is going to bite me in the ass.
7: But I'm using like an iPhone 4.
6: It already has bit me in the ass. No, yours probably. Well, it's a Google thing. But I think for the accounts we're using for the station anyway, it's Google. But
7: It's
6: Google Workspace.
7: Nope.
6: AI driven, powered. I don't need any more AI errors. I mean, I've trusted AI with the $1,000 minute questions and gotten burned, so it takes me longer.
7: Mm-hmm.
6: But you have human questions. I'd rather have human mistakes. Warm, sensitive, loving.
7: Human mistakes.
6: Human mistakes. And the human questions are coming up at 7:30, $2,170, and any errors in your favor.
7: That's what I like to hear.
6: Yes.
7: That's a bonus.
6: Of course. Of course, if we make a mistake.
7: We've had to go back a couple of times.
6: Yeah. And you get it. Morning Mix.
8: Time stood still, just like a photograph you made me feel. Like this will last forever, looking in your eyes.

0: I'm CBS 13 meteorologist Emily Santum. Thursday will be cool with high temperatures running into the mid to upper 50s. We'll see lots of clouds with a chance for some morning drizzle. Winds will be out of the southeast around 10 to 15 miles per hour, gusting up to 25. Rain will develop this afternoon and into the evening, becoming moderate and steady towards the overnight hours as lows drop down to the 40s.
1: All right, in the morning mix, temperature is 46, not quite to her liking yet, but we're getting up there. And being 100% humidity definitely feels milder. To me, anyway.
2: Well, good.
1: The way I'm wired.
2: That's really what matters.
1: There's a hemp seed company in Fairfield that says they may have to close because of a federal bill that was passed to effectively ban their product.
2: Oh, boy.
1: North Atlantic Seed Company resells hemp seeds from around 75 farmers nationwide. They've grown it to about 20 employees. And there's a bill that says any part of a cannabis plant under 0.3 THC is considered hemp.
2: Mm-hmm.
1: But last November, appropriations bill to reopen the government, that seed is now illegal. You know, when you stake your business on what the law is at the time, and then they go and change it because they have to make concessions and you have fighting of people in the legislature and the little guy, in this case, the little woman.
2: Licensing or something that they can apply for? Well,
1: that's what they're talking about. They should be able to get an exemption of some type, but this little business hangs in the balance and Maine can't afford to lose.
2: They just sell seeds.
1: Yeah, hemp seeds. Well, that's going to the black market, I guess.
2: Yeah, they've got to be able to sell them online or something.
1: Mm-hmm. It's got to be some exception, right? Well,
2: I mean, if you can get spores, shroom spores and things like that online, there's got to be
1: legally,
2: a way.
1: I guess you can, yeah.
2: Yeah.
1: I don't know. There's those interstate commerce things. You can go away for a long time if you ship the wrong thing.
2: Mm-hmm.
1: I mean, you see the signs at the post office. I know you've shipped a lot of stuff.
2: Like
1: so.
2: Lithium batteries and such.
1: Well, if you lie about it, yeah.
2: Yeah.
1: You could get fined at least. So now they're fighting to keep this business alive. I just hate seeing these small businesses, especially things they can't control like that.
2: Yeah.
1: Do you need a batch of hemp seeds? Who needs them? Let us know. We'll put you in touch here.
2: Right. They got to be doing a clearance.
1: Right. I mean, get them out the back door for this woman. This is terrible. I hate this. I hate seeing these headlines about these small businesses.
2: Yeah.
1: Been growing and growing.
2: Well, those 20 people.
1: Yeah, right? That's 20. Yeah, she's only been doing it for 5 years, 6 years, something like that.
2: Wow.
1: And starting to make a go of it. Ah, the hammer drops on the little folks.
2: Mm-hmm.
1: All right, we need to start a little small business committee or some kind of coalition.
2: Wonder if there's another kind of seed she could...
1: That you can move into?
2: Mm-hmm.
1: A legal seed?
2: Legal seeds. Well, man
1: can
2: seed.
1: Can she shift? Can she pivot to what?
2: That could be something.
1: Well, I don't know. That's just why. I mean,
2: well,
1: as soon as I heard, the word seed come out your mouth,
2: I knew. Stories.
1: I'm sure there's a lot of competition in that space.
2: On another note, I found a rental that I had borrowed from Home Vision Video, The Legend of Bagger Vance, that I never returned.
1: I don't know how this helps this woman.
2: I don't know, but
1: get out of her
2: quagmire. I've been worried about my latency
1: here, but...
2: ever since I found it.
1: Well, the company is long defunct, so you have nothing to worry about.
2: So I own it now?
1: Yeah, you legally own that. I hope that brings you some comfort, Bethany Matthew of North Atlantic Seed Company. We're thinking about you this morning. We are. I don't think you want to move into Man Seed, although Desiree's friends, I think,
2: don't have to
1: go to Lewiston.
2: I mean, I would try to find something.
1: To make their donation.

0: 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I'm here to help small business owners.
1: Let's do it.
0: Yeah. I'm not sure your suggestion, though.
1: Well, it's before six.
0: Sincerely, yeah.
1: You take it into the if you take it into the next hour, that's on you.
0: You decide where you want to live.
1: Those are the rules.
0: I mean, if you want to go all in on that, then I'll be.
1: I don't. I was just giving some suggestions. What other kind of seeds could turn a profit?
0: Yeah,
1: because they're giving seeds away at other places.
0: Right.
1: The libraries are giving away free seeds so people can plant gardens.
0: Yeah, I just want listeners to think it was just a fad that we were like really talking up small businesses. I got to thinking. No,
1: we've been helping small businesses out since before I worked here.
0: Exactly, and during the pandemic,
1: we did hiring, job fair, on air job fairs.
0: Right. During the pandemic, we did a lot of it, especially with restaurants and people making their adjustments, pivoting to different approaches. What?
1: No, I'm listening. Please go on.
0: Serious. But we don't do it as frequently. And so yesterday got me thinking, we had the panic room and a woman who was being kind of nasty to her employees in front of customers, and customers were revolting. And she was not a good manager. So
1: got a lot of guesses for what company.
0: Yeah.
1: Yeah. That happened all day.
0: And then we had a woman call who started her own home healthcare business. She may not have felt appreciated working for other places. And she's quickly grown.
1: Well, yeah, because there were so many people that were getting abused by their employer that they were like.
0: So 15, 20 employers. And she told us the things that she does different from other companies to appreciate, you know, basically what I do.
1: lots of promises.
0: To appreciate the employer. Well, you're the exception. You'd think anyone else on this staff, if I said, hey, how'd you like to go to Fiji? They would think. Hey, he has to take me to Fiji.
1: Yeah.
0: Why are you the exception?
1: Because you keep promising it. I'm taking you to breakfast tomorrow. I don't think
0: I didn't say that. I said maybe tomorrow is a good day for breakfast.
1: Yeah, so that's what he does. That keeps me hanging on.
0: Oh, God. All right. So we talked to this woman in the Bangor area who started a home healthcare company. And it got me thinking, you know what? A little bit more of trying to support small business once in a while.
1: Let's do
0: here.
1: It.
0: Like with this Fairfield company, North Atlantic Seed Company. Let's help her out here. Buy some hemp seeds.
1: Before, when does this go into effect?
0: I guess it's in effect now.
1: Oh, so she's ceasing operations.
0: I think she's frozen at the moment. Yep. She can't ship the 75 farmers nationwide as this thing went into effect. Yeah. All right, we got to play the new song from Olivia Dean here. This is called So Easy on the Morning Mix. Sounds like Dionne Warwick.

0: Yeah, she'll like that. Mm-hmm. Olivia Dean, yeah, it's a nice little, I guess, departure from some of the other pop music of the day, but it does resemble this stuff here. So Dionne Warwick.
1: If you see me walking down the street and I start to cry.
0: So smooth, huh?
2: I love this.
1: Each time we meet, walk on by.
0: It's so nice. So nice to hear a fresh new voice that sounds like an old voice. Dionne Warwick. That's Olivia Dean.
2: You thought she was just, that's what friends are for. Mm-mm.
0: Well.
2: She's so much more.
0: I did learn more. I think you helped in that regard. But yeah, growing up, when you heard these, like Aretha Franklin, the first song you heard from her was Freeway of Love, right? They had the Pink Cadillac song. Yeah, it's like, she had other stuff? Respect? Whoa! Like those YouTube kids that discover stuff for the first time. That's how we were in the 80s and 90s. Like Aerosmith, the first song I heard was Run DMC's version of Walk This Way with Aerosmith.
2: Wow.
0: Like, these guys are going to break. These guys are huge. And then you go, man, like, I miss some good stuff.
2: Yes, yes. Right. I listen to a lady that gives you three songs. She announces what the mood is, and then she gives you three tracks. A lot of them are from the 50s, 60s, and 70s, and they're great. And you can hear some similarities to today's music in them. You know, you're like, man, that sounds like this. Or
0: all Byron, Bruno Mars, top of the list.
2: Sure.
0: We're ripping off the funk from the 70s, keeping it alive, I should say.
2: Right.
0: He puts his own spin on it. All right, coming back here just a couple of minutes. Jane Desiree with the next hour featuring the concert tickets. We'll tell you what we've got for you with the not-so-impossible question.
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11: I'm CBS 13's Jeff Peterson. In the news this morning, a vice presidential visit. J.D. Vance will arrive at the Bangor International Jetport today. It's in an effort to sway Democratic voters in the state. Comes off the heels of Vance's spokesperson saying that in New England, Maine's vote is imperative for another GOP win. Any purple state like Maine scoring congressional district votes is crucial. He's expected to speak at the airport in Bangor at 12:30 this afternoon. An investigation is underway into the seaplane crash that took the life of a Maine game warden from New Gloucester. Pilot Josh Tibbetts was the only one on the plane on Tuesday. He died at the scene. The FAA and NTSB both had investigators at the crash site yesterday. Final report could take years. Yesterday morning, hundreds of first responders honored Tibbetts as his body was taken from Augusta to Newport. Tibbetts was 50 years old, a husband, a father of two daughters. Now it's time for the forecast of meteorologist Emily Santa.
12: High temperatures on Thursday will run cool into the mid to upper 50s. We'll see lots of clouds with a chance for some morning drizzle. The main event will be the rain that will develop towards the afternoon and into the evening and become moderate and steady overnight as lows drop down to the 40s.
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0: Good morning. 6 o'clock. This is the hour for the Not So Impossible Question. MGK, Kid Cudi, ZZ Top, Billy Idol.
2: Yeah.
0: Never tickets you want, we've got it for you this hour. Morning Mix, Jane Tesserae. Good morning.

0: Wow. Just looking at the panic room here. Is that today?
1: No.
0: Ah, damn. You always tease me.
1: Black Ribbon.
0: Ah. So good. All right. We need to get some more details here. Panic Room comes up at 7:40 this morning, where we try to help folks out. As we mentioned earlier, that yesterday was a small business owner who upset her employees and lost her 12th employee of the year. And this woman sent a message and let Desiree know that I really screwed up. This woman got through to me in a way no other employee has, to show me the error of my ways and that I was not treating my employees with the respect they deserved. I was chastising them in front of customers and stuff. And she may have fixed this. She may have saved her business.
1: Well, she looked at her numbers and things and saw that it's not just the employees that she's losing. She's clearly losing customers.
0: Yes. Reviews are bad. Sales are down.
1: Very bad.
0: Yeah. So we endeavor to help folks in the panic room this morning. And we've got another episode at 7:40 this morning. Have you decided which of the many stories it's going to be?
1: I hope you have looked at it.
0: I have not.
1: Oh.
0: Okay, fine. Hey, I got time.
1: One of us
0: right?
1: is slacking.
0: I'm
1: and
0: busy.
1: It ain't me.
0: Come on. I'm worried about saving Maine businesses here. God, we've got a lot of pressure. We've got, gas prices really high. What? Gas prices are really high. You think the vice president's coming with a solution?
1: Yeah, maybe. Maybe. Ask him what he can do to help the seed business.
0: Okay. Yes. Bangor International Airport. You'll see J.D. Vance.
1: You think there'll be a big crowd?
0: 12:30, I think it is. I think so. You know, that's it's an area that draws a lot of folks.
1: You're going to be there, right? Broadcasting?
0: No. No, I'm sorry. I can't do that. But perhaps somebody else on our team. Maybe Mike Violet's appropriate for that.
1: Oh, yes. That would be smart.
0: When Barack Obama was campaigning in Bangor, I did get to talk with him.
1: Cool.
0: It's before your time.
1: Yes.
0: As you remember. That's not to say that I wouldn't
1: I've heard about
0: welcome
1: that guy.
0: Anyone. You've heard about that guy, yeah.
1: Yeah.
0: Yeah, I guess he was president. But you're so young, you probably don't remember. I'm going to throw in a question about Barack.
1: Please.
0: Yeah. See if you guys remember back to those days. Who was president in 2011? So long ago.
1: It was so long ago.
0: Before Desiree landed on the scene here, who was president? All right, that's one of your freebies for the $1,000 minute coming up at 7:30. You got a freebie yesterday. Let me give it to you again. I'm sure she did a great job with it, but Mac was out again. So yesterday we had Wendy covering, and she gave you the answer of Kodak camera.
1: Oh, you just bought one of those not too long ago.
0: Polaroid, I think. But one of those old-timey ones. That was a couple of Christmases ago now. Still not open. But.
1: Oh.
0: Kodak camera. And Barack Obama. All right, two answers. Okay. Plus, Desiree's going to answer one for you if you don't know it. You just got to come up with seven for $2,170.
1: My guess is that they'll stop the clock on Barack Obama or the Kodak question.
0: Oh, jeez. All right. Retain those and stick with us at 7:30 to play for $2,170 on the $1,000 Minute on the Morning Mix with Jay and Desiree. The post of the night is coming up next here. And we'd love to hear from you on Thursday morning at 622-1079, the text line of the Morning Mix. If there's anything going on you need to share with us like yesterday, got texts about what was going on I-95 northbound because it was backed up around 9:30. And I suspect it was because of the honoring of the fallen pilot, the Warden Service.

0: We'll get through a couple of wet days here, Desiree, where it'll struggle to get to 60. And then...
1: then the heat wave.
0: Well, then moderating temperatures. Sunny for Saturday, 73. 75 Sunday, Monday, 73. But 80 for Tuesday. Plenty of sun coming. Morning mix. Today.

0: Good morning. 107.9 The Mix. Looking for the biggest post of the night here. There's a few to choose from. I know we've talked about fragrances before, but that was the big one. 90s girls.
1: What were they wearing? Exclamation. Did that come in?
0: I haven't checked yet.
1: No, I never
0: I'm still deciding.
1: I like to wait for you.
0: What about the moms? Do you ever get told you look exhausted? Do you ever get told you look exhausted?
1: I mean, look at me. Yeah, all the time.
0: Wouldn't you like a nice, snappy response to that?
1: Sure.
0: Well, no, I'm sure you've got your own. Do you have advice for a full-time working mom that's just tired of hearing you look exhausted, even though it's sympathetic? Great. I've achieved the look I'm going for.
1: Yeah.
0: respond by saying, you look like crap. All right. Well, if you want to help out with that one, that wasn't the biggest one, though. We got to go with the perfume. What perfume did it seem like every girl was wearing in the 90s? 622-1079. You're
1: cucumber
0: torn.
1: Melon. That was a big one.
0: That was a fragrance probably in many products, right?
1: Right. It was something that was just, like things were scented that way. You're right. No matter what, hair products and lip balms and lotions and sprays and body washes.
0: 90s ladies, let us know what you were wearing or what you remember your mom wearing in the 90s for a fragrance. Love's Baby Soft. First one in. 622-1079.
1: Oh,
0: for the
1: Baby Soft. Gosh, I forgot about
0: host
1: that.
0: Host of the night. And if
1: Jovan
0: you wanna,
1: Musk.
0: And if you want to throw on the dude stuff, too. I wouldn't mind, but I know it's supposed to be about the ladies here. All right, fine. We'll stick with what you asked. What perfume did almost every girl seem to wear in the 90s? 622-1079. That's the post of the night.
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11: I'm CBS 13 meteorologist Emily Santum. Thursday will be cool with high temperatures running into the mid to upper 50s. We'll see lots of clouds with a chance for some morning drizzle. Winds will be out of the southeast around 10 to 15 miles per hour, gusting up to 25. Rain will develop this afternoon and into the evening, becoming moderate and steady towards the overnight hours as lows drop down to the 40s.
0: As you think back to the 90s, in your perception, what did it seem like almost every girl was wearing for a fragrance? 622-1079.
12: I was thinking Chantilly.
0: Chantilly.
1: Mm-hmm. Was that an Avon flavor? I mean, scent?
0: Yeah. I'm looking it up here. Is that something you wore, your mom?
12: I did for a little bit.
1: Is it Avon?
12: My mom's
1: or
12: not
1: no?
12: a fragrance wearer.
0: It's not coming up as Avon here.
1: Okay.
0: It's a classic feminine scent of romance and mystery.
1: Oh.
0: That was a little too precocious for you, I think. I don't know how old you were in the 90s, but my sister wore Electric Youth.
1: Oh, Electric Youth, you're right.
12: I didn't wear much either. I just know that that was in our household. So.
1: Definitely. Yeah. No, I remember that.
0: Yeah, now I'm looking it up here. It's timeless. Good choice.
1: What did it cost? Was it affordable? Was it like a Walmart? Or?
0: Yeah, it was inexpensive.
12: Yeah,
1: okay,
12: probably.
1: Yeah, okay.
0: Yeah, pre-owned, it's selling now for $15.96 on Etsy.
1: Whoa.
0: But it looks like almost full bottle here.
1: Yeah.
0: Thanks a lot.
12: You're welcome.
0: Have a great day. 622-1079. Popular fragrances among the girls in the 90s. What did you wear? It seemed like almost everyone was wearing. 622-1079.

0: Good morning. 107.9 The Mix, talking fragrances here. Oh, I love your soft, lilting feminine scents. Not yours. Your natural scent is perfect for me.
1: I wore Terry Mugler Angel in the 90s and beyond.
0: Did you change it up? I mean, did you have different phases?
1: No, I wore that until I had a friend whose husband could not stand it.
0: And you respected it.
1: Yeah, I used to like back wear his robe when I went to her house.
0: And stink it up, huh?
1: And yeah, and so I thought it's kind of rude to...
0: Oh, you secretly loved it.
1: Because it would be... No, it was one of those scents that you can't get away from. It stays with you.
0: He was tempted to stray. That's why he told you can't wear that scent around.
1: No, he was not tempted by me at all. But it was... he hated it. He hated that scent. It was caramel, pistachio...
0: Of course it was. And black licorice.
1: My grandmother wore opium, Clinique Happy, my mom bought. Mm-hmm. But the Victoria's Secret love spell. A lot of my girlfriends use that one.
0: Some dude asked if they still sell Benaca.
1: I don't know
0: breath
1: what
0: spray.
1: Benaca? I never
0: That's
1: heard
0: what
1: of
0: the
1: it.
0: Dudes used to.
1: Is Benaca? Benaca. I'm looking
0: at
1: that.
0: Yeah, I just punched
1: Bianca.
0: It up.
1: Bianca.
0: I don't know. He says Benaca.
1: Yeah. I saw that, but I don't know what that is.
0: I think it's an Indian brand. I think that's like even older than the 90s. But
1: there is a Bianca that they sell at Nordstrom.
0: Yeah, I'm looking at the Bianca.
1: Bianca.
0: All right, Tommy Girl. Adidas Moves, Malibu Musk. Did any of these ring a bell to you?
1: The Musk was one that Jovan Musk. That was a big one. That was a big one.
0: Sorry, we're going too long.
1: Sorry, I see that.
0: Morning
1: gave me those eyes. Stop.

0: Kiss.
1: Morning Mix, beginning of the 90s. Vivian was in a bathtub listening to a Kiss from Prince, right?
2: That's the one.
1: Vivian. Pretty woman. What was she wearing for a fragrance? We can only imagine. After her Rodeo Drive shopping spree, some pretty
2: something with a little
1: stuff.
2: Bulb, a spray bulb.
1: Oh,
2: something real poofing. Fancy.
1: Fancy.
2: Yeah, her tassels or something, you know.
1: We're getting it all, exclamation. Poison, loves Baby Soft, or was that the 80s? Somebody comments here. Cool Water, Sunflowers, CK1.
2: Oh my God. Sunflowers is good. That was a big one.
1: A lot of cucumber melon.
2: Yeah.
1: You mentioned that.
2: Cucumber melon was
1: Liz
2: good.
1: Claiborne with a hint of cigarette smoke. Ah, the intoxicating combination of a girl who smokes and Liz Claiborne in the triangle bottle, perhaps?
2: Strawberries and champagne, which is another Victoria's Secret flavor. And Rapture.
1: Vanilla Fields.
2: Vanilla Fields, that sounds familiar.
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5: A Portland man will spend 7 years behind bars for distributing child sexual abuse material online. Court records show 35-year-old Darren Wood Peterson sent payments through a Cash App for a link connected to the illegal material, then posted it on the website Telegram. In December of 2024, FBI agents seized two cell phones containing thousands of illegal images and videos. Wood Peterson pleaded guilty back in October. While two main men are facing burglary and drug trafficking charges, the Penobscot County Sheriff's Office says deputies responded to a reported burglary on Bog Road in Herman on Monday. Surveillance video shows at least four men trying to break into the home, with one of them carrying a handgun. After investigation, deputies found a suspect vehicle at a hotel in Bangor. Police later stopped the car and arrested Carl Harvey and Adam Brooks. Deputies say a search of the vehicle found two handguns and more than 200 grams of cocaine. Officials say they're still searching for the other suspects. Town in Down East Maine has reversed its nearly century-old ban on deer hunting. Tremont, outside of Bar Harbor, voted this week to allow hunting within the town limits. It comes as town officials say they've seen a spike in deer versus car collisions, along with an increase in property damage. Town's plan will only allow hunting by archery or shotgun, and only landowners and Tremont residents will be permitted to hunt. Now it's time for the forecast of meteorologist Emily Santa.
6: High temperatures on Thursday will run cool into the mid to upper 50s. We'll see lots of clouds with a chance for some morning drizzle. The main event will be the rain that will develop towards the afternoon and into the evening and become moderate and steady overnight as lows drop down to the 40s.
5: I'm CBS 13's Jeff Peterson. 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
1: All right, thank you, Jeff. As we look at a few more, now the 90s. Now, wasn't a monolithic period here. We had the early 90s, which was kind of an 80s hangover, and you got a lot of hair and stuff in the early 90s. Then you went into flannel, and your taste changed, your scent changed. So for this person, you started the decade with Baby Soft or Electric Youth, and you closed it out with CK1.
2: CK1 was good. What about Nobody Said Patchouli?
1: Oh, yeah, we got patchouli.
2: We got that. Okay, I was going to say. That's funny. Yes.
1: Calvin Klein's Obsession, Eternity. These are sounding familiar from the cosmetics and fragrance counters in Connecticut. My sisters and mom used to shop.
2: Well, see,
1: Estee Lauder.
2: That's the difference between you and me. They would shop at counters. I went to Laverdier's.
1: That's great. I loved
2: or Kmart. That's no, that's a whole different ball game.
1: It was Filene's or G Fox was the local chain in Connecticut. Macy's,
2: G Fox's.
1: Yeah, they sold to May Company to Filene's. They became Filene stores in the '90s. 622-1079. Looking for that 90s fragrance.
2: 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Musk at the Body Shop. The Body Shop. I do remember the Body Shop coming up. That was a new store in the main mall. Paul Sebastian. Jessica McClintock. Sung by Alfred.
1: Sung. My ex wore Sung. It was such a nice light.
2: I don't know it.
1: Fragrance. Alfred Sung.
2: I don't know Sung.
1: That was very... very popular. Opium, Clinique Happy.
2: Yeah, Tommy Opium girl. Was my grandmother all day. Opium all day. We would have to travel to Porches.
1: Porches. That's great.
2: To get opium. Like that was the reason for our drive to the mall, was just to get a new bottle of opium. It was expensive.
1: All right, Christine, you're a meme. Sorry, Christine.
2: Or we go to the Navy Exchange. Because at the Navy Exchange, Swatch watches. And perfumes, cigarettes, those were all so much cheaper that we would. And so for me, that was a wicked treat because all the men in their uniforms would be. Mm-hmm. This one says Big Pony Number 4 by Ralph Lauren. I bought it because I love the smell. And a few days later, met the man of my dreams. I'm still married to him. He loves the smell of that perfume. I don't wear it often, but when I do it.
1: It drives him crazy. All right, Aaron. Let's find out if it has the effect on other men. All right, 62-1079. That's what I was saying. The guy who is married to your friend whose robe you used to wear, your scent probably made him crazy. That's why he
2: hated it.
1: No, he said he hated it.
2: No. I could see it in his eyes. He did not like it.
1: Banaca Blast was a breath freshener from the 70s and 80s. Tasted horrible, 71. But worked. All right.
2: Spray it on the back of your tongue. I remember it.
1: Yeah. Well, they depicted that in movies and TV shows. Anytime a guy was trying to get a girl, you know, he'd roll up his sleeves, you know, spray a little of that in. All right.
2: Yeah, but your breath was it was hot, cold.
1: I'm ready. Ready to go for her. Let me pluck a few nose hairs first. Yeah.
2: You should try that tomorrow.
1: Morning Mix, coming back here with the not so impossible question.
2: I remember that feeling. It was like,
1: yeah. Well, it's like compressed Listerine, right? Medicine-y.
2: Compressed Listerine, gross.
1: 62-1079. If you want to share another 90 cents or go back even further, like Christine with the memes. We love them all. And the not so impossible question for the concert tickets next.
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2: That was a big one. That one and J'adore and Juke.
1: What's this? Anus? Anus by Revlon?
2: A-N-I-S?
1: Right.
2: There was an A-N-I-S, A-N-I-S. Anise.
1: Anise. Morning Mix.

0: do like anise and cookies, right?
1: We do. Which has got such black licorice flavor that I'm surprised you don't eat more of that.
0: So is that what this perfume smells like?
1: No, and it's not expensive either. I remember it. It was anise, I think is how people said it.
0: But. Anise, not anise.
1: But it was like $20. It wasn't a, you know, high-end perfume. Like, you didn't have to go to the...
0: And it didn't smell like ass. So that's really a bonus. Cheap perfume that smells good.
1: Definitely a bonus.
0: Well, thank you for enlightening me. Yeah.
1: And depending on your own chemistry, mm-hmm. scents can smell so different from one person to the next.
0: I'd like to put that to the test.
1: With the Mr. Sensitive Nose? I don't think we should.
0: Well, if I want to make a sacrifice for the program.
1: You're going to be, you won't be able to smell after.
0: Here's a way we can get your coworker to stop wearing so much perfume. Let's ask her, say, we're doing a test of different new fragrances. Don't wear any perfume to work today. And we're going to have you sample some scents.
1: So then it's like one of those allergy things where you have to eliminate all the things right. And then introduce one at a time.
0: Yeah, don't they do that on your back or something?
1: I've never had one, but
0: they give you a pinprick or something and see if you have a reaction to it.
1: Right.
0: Okay, well, let's bring in some samples next week and we'll get that coworker to come in sans parfum.
1: I haven't smelled it all week.
0: She hasn't been here this week. She's gone.
1: Oh.
0: On vacation. That's what I said next week. All right. She just learned the name of one of our coworkers who's leaving, by the way. Our production guy, his last day was Friday, and she suddenly remembered his name.
1: That's how it
0: only
1: works
0: took you his
1: here.
0: Entire 2-year career here. That's how you work
1: years.
0: Around here. That's how you work. You take no interest in your coworkers. That's a panic room right there. All right. We must go to the not-so-impossible question.
2: Time for the not-so-impossible question.
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0: Let's go into the question here. We must give away concert tickets. 622-1079. The Morning Mix with Jay and Desiree. Actually, I think he's been here longer than a couple of years. I guess I only noticed.
1: I was going to say. It's
0: I know.
1: Been
0: it always bites me in the ass. I preach longer. And critique.
1: Oh, I know what you're complaining about me. I know you're really complaining about yourself.
0: Yes, I have my own guilt embedded in there.
1: Oh,
0: but we're one at some point here. Mm-hmm. So, all right. The Not So Impossible question brought to you by
1: Central Maine Motors
0: on
1: KMD,
0: Waterville and Oakland. There are four dealerships with the Ford on the Waterville Oakland line. All right. Now, the question for tickets to ZZ Top and Billy Idol and MGK and Kid Cudi and whatever we got for you. The Not So Impossible question is about what men shouldn't wear. There's a TikTok that's gone viral about
1: skinny jeans.
0: Guys wearing flip-flops, beginning to break out the flip-flops. And this woman is literally crying, saying, I can't take it. Please, men. I don't want to see the hair on your toes. And I don't want to see your nasty claws and stuff like that. I mean, a lot of people should not be wearing flip-flops. But I looked that up, and there have been surveys about women not preferring men in flip-flops. So, I gathered this little intel for this morning's question. 17% of women say men should not wear this, and it's not skinny jeans. Thankfully, I think that number has dropped in the last couple of years here. Paul has retired his skinny jeans, just so you know. He wore them a little later than the trend. The tall guy here. Like a 36-inch inseam or something.
1: Should not wear this.
0: Should not wear this. 17% of women say men should not be seen in this. 622-1079 to win the concert tickets on the Morning Mix. We know it's not flip-flops or skinny jeans. What do you think? Morning Mix, not so impossible question.

0: I'm CBS 13 meteorologist Emily Santum. Thursday will be cool with high temperatures running into the mid to upper 50s. We'll see lots of clouds with a chance for some morning drizzle. Winds will be out of the southeast around 10 to 15 miles per hour, gusting up to 25. Rain will develop this afternoon and into the evening, becoming moderate and steady towards the overnight hours as lows drop down to the 40s.
1: 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Not so impossible question. Got these concert tickets for you. 17% of women say men should not be wearing what? That will get you the tickets to shows in Bangor at the Main Savings Amphitheater with 107.9 The Mix.

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1: 107.9 The Mix. Jay and Desiree. Speedos. Came in on the phone line here at 622-1079. 17% of women did not say Speedos. Desiree mentioned the Speedos a few days this week. It's on your mind, huh?
2: It was not me that mentioned it every time.
1: No,
2: it was you.
1: You asked if I wore Speedos in my photo for the trainer in my before photo.
2: Because you had already brought it up. It was.
1: I didn't bring up Speedos.
2: What was the question on Tuesday?
1: You know we can't. Neither of us can remember these questions.
2: Somebody said, you said Speedos. I'm sure of it was you.
1: Well, you asked me about Speedos.
2: Do you own a pair?
1: Not anymore.
2: Okay, since when?
1: Since Emily moved in. These are going away. I don't know why there's a zipper on these.
2: You had zippered Speedos? Oh, that sounds like
1: no
2: potential for
1: not
2: pain.
1: Speedo.
2: It was, ouch.
1: It was a part of a Halloween costume. It was leather and a zipper.
2: Halloween.
1: I don't.
2: Halloween. Mm-hmm.
1: 622-1079. 17% of women say men should not wear what? Mix, good morning.
3: Yes, trivia question?
1: Yeah. What do you got?
3: All right. How about should not wear white tube socks with shorts?
2: Oh, my God.
1: Well, the kids are doing it, right? They're back to the tube socks.
2: Yeah, for sure.
1: So that is, stands to reason that the dads should be able to. Because moms try to be cool like their kids and wear their kids wear. Dad should be able to, too.
2: Why not? Wear it up, Dad.
1: Hey, thanks very much.
2: My dad
1: great
2: wore
1: answer.
2: Them. And then he wore rubbers over his sneakers.
1: Thanks, man. Try it again.
3: Well, all right. Thanks. Bye.
1: Oh, I got to go to this woman. She was just screaming. What's going on with you?
4: I set a flame on my brakes. Oh,
1: she was shrieking. Is you?
4: That's wonderful.
2: I thought that was the brakes. Oh,
1: yeah. So you can talk and drive? Or I mean, some people can. It's okay.
4: I usually can.
1: All right, so the other driver, that was the offender in the situation.
4: I got your answer yet this morning, okay. And I was calling in to see if I could answer the question.
1: Okay, if you're safe, yes, you can do that.
4: Is it jewelry?
1: Men should not be wearing jewelry.
2: That came in multiple ways on the text line.
1: And this is where Desiree brings up the pinky ring.
2: I wasn't going to, Hanson.
1: He's a fan of the pinky ring.
2: Is he always picking on me?
1: I'm not picking on her.
2: Yeah, he is.
1: You can hear the.
4: Always.
1: Hey, what's your first name?
2: Always picking on me. Thank you.
1: Crystal? Don't you hear love in my voice when I talk to Desiree?
2: Oh, my God.
4: Every once in a while.
2: Yeah, exactly. In between the insults
1: and
2: the put downs.
1: There's no way insults are put
2: downs. Of love. Oh, my God.
1: Everything is tinged and sometimes dripping with love. Well, thank you.
2: Yeah, please.
1: Very much, Crystal. Be safe out there, okay?
4: You're welcome. Thank you.
1: Bye-bye. She's a sweetheart, huh?
2: She sees the way.
1: Even though,
2: they all see
1: even
2: it,
1: though she
2: know,
1: didn't give
2: you
1: me the
2: live
1: answer.
2: In this fantasy world over there.
1: It's the right world, baby.
2: Okay.
1: 622-1079. Give us your answer to this question back in 1 minute here.
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12: I'm CBS 13's Jeff Peterson. In the news this morning, a vice presidential visit. J.D. Vance will arrive at the Bangor International Jetport today. It's in an effort to sway Democratic voters in the state. Comes off the heels of Vance's spokesperson saying that in New England, Maine's vote is imperative for another GOP win. Any purple state like Maine scoring congressional district votes is crucial. He's expected to speak at the airport in Bangor at 12:30 this afternoon. An investigation is underway into the seaplane crash that took the life of a Maine game warden from New Gloucester. Pilot Josh Tibbetts was the only one on the plane on Tuesday. He died at the scene. The FAA and NTSB both had investigators at the crash site yesterday. Final report could take years. Yesterday morning, hundreds of first responders honored Tibbetts as his body was taken from Augusta to Newport. Tibbetts was 50 years old, a husband, a father of two daughters. Now it's time for the forecast of meteorologist Emily Sanum.
13: High temperatures on Thursday will run cool into the mid to upper 50s. We'll see lots of clouds with a chance for some morning drizzle. The main event will be the rain that will develop towards the afternoon and into the evening and become moderate and steady overnight as lows drop down to the 40s.
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0: 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And took a moment to say, this is where Desiree will throw out a pinky ring.
1: Mm-hmm.
0: And you claimed I was picking on you.
2: It is trying to set you straight.
1: Exactly. Trying to set me straight. Like, I need straightening. You're the one that needs some straightening.
0: Oh,
1: if you
0: my
1: don't.
0: God. Oh, I'm not straight enough for it. Hey, what's going on?
3: Hey.
0: What do you got for us?
3: I'm going to say V-neck t-shirt.
0: A V-neck?
1: V-neck came in too, yeah. A lot of people don't like men in V-neck. In fact, a friend of mine gave me all of her husband's undershirts because he made a mistake and bought V-neck ones, and she's like, no.
0: Oh, I've made that mistake.
1: I love them.
0: V-necks. You do?
1: I love
0: for you.
1: V-neck. On some men, it matters what they're...
0: If they got pecs?
1: Matters what they're... Yeah, how their build is.
0: And if got some,
1: it can work.
0: They got fur creeping up from the vertex there.
1: You got to be careful with the fur, but...
0: All right,
1: but
0: great
1: yeah,
0: answer.
1: But V-neck is the thing.
0: It's
1: That's
0: on there.
1: A great answer. I bet it's too good.
0: It is too good.
1: Yeah.
0: I think. Thank you. Mix, good morning.
4: Hey, how about no to fanny packs?
0: Fanny pack?
1: I love fanny packs.
0: She bought me one.
4: Oh, God.
0: And it was so practical.
1: Oh, God. You try traveling without one once you travel with one. It is impossible.
0: You'll never go back.
1: It's true.
0: Without.
1: Hanson would lose so much cash if he didn't have a fanny pack. I'm not even joking.
0: It is. It's so convenient.
1: It is. It, for him, I mean, he had money at coming out of every pocket, and it was, we could,
0: well,
1: the
0: we
1: accountant
0: were at a,
1: was ready to shoot us.
0: It was a special
1: so
0: event. We had to pay for customers around the holidays.
1: The accountant was just fuming. I'm like, get the, buy the damn fanny pack. I think it was like $40, but it was worth it.
0: Hey, great answer. Try it
1: but
0: again.
1: But then again,
0: hey, thanks
1: Hanson.
0: Thanks for calling Emily, the accountant. She was the one fuming.
1: She's the accountant.
0: No,
1: isn't she?
0: Emily is not an accountant.
1: Well, she's our accountant for the show and for the station.
0: Yeah, yeah.
1: There is somebody that probably helps her. At the
0: good morning.
1: Level, but
5: good morning.
0: What's the answer?
5: What about holy jeans?
0: Holy jeans, ripped jeans, unattractive on there, according to a lot of women. But wasn't the 17%? Try it again.
5: Thanks.
0: Thank you. Hey, good morning. What you got for us?
5: What about a scarf?
0: Or an ascot?
5: Well, remember? I just think they're so unmanly. Every time I see a man wearing a scarf, I just want to hurl.
1: You walked into the party.
0: Like you were walking onto a yacht. Yeah.
1: Hey, get to the ascot part.
0: That's Carly Simon?
1: It is.
0: What's the ascot part?
1: He's wearing an ascot. It's apricot.
0: An apricot ascot. That tells you, I want to hurl too. That's fantastic. It's not.
1: I think if anybody, between the two of us,
0: who can pull off the ascot?
1: It'd be you, Hanson. In the V-neck t-shirt with the fanny pack.
0: That's right. With the gold
1: and
0: jeans.
1: The ripped jeans.
0: Thanks very
1: skinny
0: much.
1: Skinny jeans. The ripped skinny jeans.
0: She's creating quite the look for
1: me.
0: Here. Good morning.
6: Good morning.
0: What do you got?
6: How about earrings?
1: Earrings. Excellent. That's popular.
0: On there, not the 17%, though. Great answer. Thanks so much.
6: You're welcome. Thank you.
0: Yep. Bye-bye. If I keep letting you work at this, I'm going to have a brand new look. I'll go for it. I'll be your guinea pig. Okay. So you're saying ascot. You're saying skinny jeans. A fanny pack.
1: Fanny pack, but do you wear it like you're supposed to wear it, or do you cross body wear it like some of the... I just posted, is that a douchey way to wear this thing? Because if it is, that's the way you should do it.
0: I love what you're doing here.
1: Yeah.
0: And somehow she'll convince me that, Hanson, it looks great. Women are going to love it.
1: In many of the pictures, when I pull up, when I just Google search man wearing fanny pack, 50% of the photos or the images that come up are them wearing them crossbody,
0: okay.
1: Not actually on the... A lot of The Rock wearing them on
0: the Rock?
1: Yeah. He must have worn it in a thing. That's before I knew him. But.
0: Right. Okay. What'd you say? Is it douchey to wear?
1: Douchey. Is it douchey to wear? The side note. If you are wearing a fanny pack as a man, if you wear it crossbody.
0: Crossbody. Yes or no? Text us. Does she want-

0: Hey there, 107.9 The Mix, doing the not-so-impossible question, 622-1079. Give us your answer to this. 17% of women in this survey say men should not be wearing this. Not attractive. Started with flip-flops. There's this viral video of women saying, men, please don't wear flip-flops. Even the most manicured male feet, apparently not attractive to a lot of women. 622-1079.
1: I'm slowly getting over my foot thing.
0: Really?
1: Yeah, I'm really
0: trying.
1: Have
0: I helped? No.
1: I've never even seen your feet. It's the one part of you I don't think
0: I... I think for a second I flashed. I did a quick foot flash for you. Just because I was told in one relationship that my toes reminded her of E.T.
1: I love E.T. Not the video game so much, but the movie.
0: Alien toes.
1: What makes it... What makes a toe an alien toe?
0: I don't know.
1: Oh, it's got big balls but long stems. I feel like that's what it would be. If they were to say, draw an alien toe.
0: Right.
1: That's how I would draw it. Long, thin stems. I'm going to draw one with a big ball at the end.
0: Yeah,
1: and like a small nail.
0: No. Don't look like that.
1: Okay, yeah. No, I don't think I've seen your toes. Well, they didn't stick with me anyway.
0: Okay, good.
1: But I am getting over it. I'm learning how to whistle out and get over my foot thing. I'm trying to do a lot of things at once here.
0: All right. You're in a stage of life when some people go back to school. You're learning to whistle and getting over foot fear. Potophobia, I think it is. All right. 62.
1: There was an 83-year-old graduate of the University of Maine, Orono.
0: Right. We congratulate.
1: I think that was
0: honor.
1: The coolest thing.
0: Yeah. Here is the not-so-impossible question. 17% of women say this is unattractive. If a guy wears it, go over here.
2: I'm going to say ponytail, nail bun.
0: Mm-hmm. Buns or ponytail. Not quite as popular as it was 5-10 years ago. It is on there, but not the 17%. Thanks for the answer.
2: Yes, thank you.
0: Have a great day. Mix, good morning.
3: Good morning. Is it a man bun?
0: Getting a lot of that.
1: Too good.
0: No. Yep, too
1: smart.
0: That was
1: smart. Like 97%.
3: Too good?
1: Yeah, it was too good. You're too smart.
0: Would you use that?
1: Dumb it down a little. Don't be that good.
0: Or call us during the $1,000 minute because you've got to dumb it up for that.
1: Win $2,200 almost.
0: Yep.
3: All right.
0: Thanks
1: Gosh.
0: A lot. Yeah, $1,000 minute,
1: overachiever over here.
0: Mm-hmm. 10 questions, 60 seconds. We gave you a couple of answers this morning. Desiree is going to be your lifeline. Cops have a conference today. They're not going to make it in. So we've got $2,170 if you can answer like 7 questions in 60 seconds. Boy, today will be the day. All right, back to the not-so-impossible question momentarily, 62-1079.
1: I did send APD a message. Please come in and help with this. Today has to be the day.
0: Too much pressure for you to handle alone?
1: Well, it's just... I would feel, I hate to say this, but I would feel really bad if we got a winner on a Thursday and they weren't here.
0: Right.
1: Because they have been here in the past.
0: That's a celebration.
1: When we've had winners and they love it so much.
0: Well, you can share in it with us. Coming up, 7:30. The $1,000 minute in the morning mix, back with a not-so-impossible question. 17% of women say men should not wear what? On the not-so-impossible question, here's Olivia Dean, morning.

0: Now you're getting it.
1: Good stuff. Huh?
0: I got it.
1: Olivia Dean, Morning Mix. Listen to her new one this morning. And,
0: what does she look like?
1: Like Sade.
0: Really? Okay.
1: I'm not really sure.
0: Well, I know you
1: she
0: know what
1: sounds like.
0: The other two look like there. I just didn't know if she was in that same camp.
1: No, no, no. No, she kind of looks, I mean, she's beautiful. Right?
0: Yeah, she is.
1: Yeah. Okay, not so impossible question. We've got to get the answer here before we get to the $1,000 minute, 62-1079, to give you the tickets for shows in Bangor like Billy Idol and ZZ Top and MGK. 62-1079, 17% of women say men should not be wearing this. This is not attractive and probably immature. Let's go here.
2: Good morning. You have an answer yet?
0: Not the correct one. What do you think?
2: I'm thinking spandex.
0: Very good.
1: Good thought.
0: Mm-hmm.
1: I don't see
0: Except
1: too many
0: that
1: men
0: guy
1: in yoga
0: with
1: pants.
0: The big plastic.
1: Package,
0: what?
1: Big plastic package? What?
0: You said package. Don't even try to back out of it. No, I was thinking about the aerobics guy, Geraldo, or whatever his name is, that has those big, round, black, plastic
1: things
0: that he does on the beach. Yeah.
1: Those
0: Gee,
1: discs
0: whiz.
1: Or whatever. Well,
0: dirty.
1: When you
0: Who's
1: pause.
0: The dirty one?
1: You pause.
0: Because I was trying to think of his name. It starts with a G.
1: All right. Thank you very
0: anyway,
1: much, sir. Appreciate
0: thanks
1: it.
0: For that.
1: Good morning.
0: Durr.
3: Hi. Do you have an answer?
1: No. What you got for us?
3: A lot of jewelry.
1: Jewelry. No, it is not it.
0: Why are you looking at me like it's almost
1: jewelry?
0: It?
1: I'm just watching your hoops dangle there, and I'm like, I wouldn't mind trying it sometime, see how it feels.
0: Add it on with the rest of his gear.
1: It
0: his
1: seems
0: pack,
1: fun.
0: His ascot.
1: Thanks very much.
0: And his hoops. His heels.
1: Hey, good morning.
4: Is it fur coat?
1: A fur coat.
0: Fur.
1: Pimp.
0: I wrote that right at the top. Like, you know what? Fur is probably the answer.
1: It's great. It's not
0: good.
1: It, though. Thanks very much.
0: How about turtlenecks or mock turtleneck?
1: Ew. No. 622-1079. Must take a little break here, then give a clue. Do you want to give some answers from the text line?
0: I can. I also have a question, but let me, want me to give the answers first? Fur, band t-shirts, barrettes, Hawaiian shirts, or cut-off jeans, flat brim hats. Somebody on the text line was really disgusted by those. Earrings, nose rings, tank tops, spandex, V-neck, dress, nylons, man bun, socks with sandals, socks with flip-flops.
1: The flat brim hat was prominently on there. It's something women do find unattractive.
0: We've got one here. Somebody left
1: Yeah,
0: one
1: I've been
0: here.
1: Watching that thing.
0: And
1: nobody's picking
0: I'm
1: it
0: so
1: up.
0: Tempted.
1: It's a freebie.
0: So I'm... So

0: don't have a wardrobe like you do.
1: I have one or two of these.
0: Okay, exactly.
1: And I only wear them on certain occasions.
0: But I would
1: very
0: be more,
1: sparingly.
0: See, now listen to your answer. Who would be more likely? Well, I would. But who has one? You have two.
1: Exactly. But if you had them in your collection, I think you'd be wearing it weekly. I'm pretty sure you would be.
0: Okay.
1: It's like you have a desire for things, but you don't indulge.
0: Yeah, I don't.
1: Yeah. That's,
0: I don't.
1: But this is something I think you'd like to wear occasionally. I'm not sure. We'll have to get to the answer. Hopefully we've given enough of a clue here. A band shirt. You're supporting something. 622-1079. If you think you know what it is in the morning
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1: All right, let's go to the phone here. Get a quick one, 622-1079, for what 17% of women say men shouldn't be wearing.
10: Is it concert t-shirt?
1: Oh, it's good. Yeah, band shirts, concert shirts.
0: What does one of those run now?
1: There.
0: Like 40 bucks?
1: Yeah, you probably can't get into one for less than 40 or 50 bucks.
0: This would cost double that.
1: Okay, good clue. Thanks a lot. Try it again. 622-1079. You think you know what it is? Win the concert tickets now.

0: Good morning, 107.9 The Mix. We're getting our answer right after this update from Jeff Peterson and CBS 13 News. The not-so-impossible question, 17% of women say men shouldn't be wearing this, at least on a regular basis, maybe for special occasions. That was the clue. Clue was close to like a band shirt. It's kind of on that theme here. 622-1079. Be right back to you to win the concert tickets. A few minutes away from the $1,000 minute plus the bonus jackpot, which is up to $2,170. And we'll go to you next.
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3: I'm CBS 13's Jeff Peterson. In the news this morning, a vice presidential visit. J.D. Vance will arrive at the Bangor International Jetport today. It's in an effort to sway Democratic voters in the state. Comes off the heels of Vance's spokesperson saying that in New England, Maine's vote is imperative for another GOP win. In a purple state like Maine, scoring congressional district votes is crucial. He's expected to speak at the airport in Bangor at 12:30 this afternoon. An investigation is underway into the seaplane crash that took the life of a Maine game warden from New Gloucester. Pilot Josh Tibbetts was the only one on the plane on Tuesday. He died at the scene. The FAA and NTSB both had investigators at the crash site yesterday. Final report could take years. Yesterday morning, hundreds of first responders honored Tibbetts as his body was taken from Augusta to Newport. Tibbetts was 50 years old, a husband, a father of two daughters. Now it's time for the forecast of meteorologist Emily Santa.
4: High temperatures on Thursday will run cool into the mid to upper 50s. We'll see lots of clouds with a chance for some morning drizzle. The main event will be the rain that will develop towards the afternoon and into the evening and become moderate and steady overnight as lows drop down to the 40s.
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0: And the Morning Mix going back to the phone at 622-1079. 17% of women say you shouldn't be wearing this, dudes.
5: Or some of those nasty ones you can get at the Skowhegan State Fair.
0: Same category. I love hot dads.
5: Or some of those ones that I showed you. I can't even repeat.
0: Yeah. How about that mom shirt you showed me over the weekend?
5: If my boobs were ever in your mouth, I expect a Mother's Day
0: present. That's the one. Hey, good morning.
6: The wallet chain.
0: A chained wallet is great. Speaking of Skowhegan Fair. Those are sold in the tent there.
5: I like wallet chains.
0: That's great. Not it,
5: as a person, as a mom of kids that constantly lose their wallets, I appreciate the wallet chain.
0: Mix, good morning.
6: Good morning. Do you have the correct answer yet?
0: No. What is it?
6: Is it like business names on the shirt or something?
0: Okay. Well, we actually had that as an answer earlier in the week, but no, it's not.
6: Yeah.
0: Thanks very much. Bye-bye. No, it's not that. Good morning.
7: Good morning. Is it a wife beater shirt?
5: A wife beater. Why are you laughing?
0: No, women can say that. Men shouldn't say that. That's great.
7: Right, I know.
0: Yeah. No, you're fine. Not it, though. Thanks very much.
5: She's going to get it.
0: What's your guess?
7: How about a vest?
0: Oh.
5: Ooh,
0: a leather vest with nothing underneath. No, it's not
5: sweaty.
0: It. Thank you.
5: Sounds sweaty.
0: Mix, good morning.
6: Good morning. Do you have an answer yet?
0: No. What do you got?
6: How about high school t-shirts?
0: Oh, like one of their favorite shirts that still they think fits them?
6: Yeah, like from when they were in high school.
5: Mm-hmm. Love that.
0: Mm-hmm. Do you have anything, Desiree, from high school?
5: I have my senior shirt, class of.
0: That's great.
5: Yeah, with all the, you know, signs.
0: Tell me it's a three-quarter sleeve.
5: No.
0: Oh, our class shirt was three-quarter.
5: Of course they were.
0: Thank you very much.
6: Thanks.
0: What does that mean, rolling your eyes? Of course they were. What?
5: Do you have yours?
0: Probably not. Maybe my mom does. She saves that kind of stuff. Hello.
8: Morning, how are you?
0: Hey, right.
5: What's your guess?
8: Sports jerseys.
5: You got it!
0: Is it? Yes, it is!
5: What the heck is the matter with you?
0: Yes, the sports jersey's
5: he
0: in,
5: goes,
0: man.
5: Oh, like you got it wrong. You got it right. Oh, my
8: Alrighty.
5: God.
8: I have quite the collection of them myself.
5: Do you?
0: So you know.
5: Do you wear them often?
8: Usually game days when I'm out.
0: Exactly.
8: Game.
0: Yeah. Perfectly acceptable on game day. But women say if you wear this outside of, like if the Pats are the Super Bowl, you wear it to work, cool. But if it's like in your rotation every week, not cool. But whatever works for you.
8: I can see why.
0: Yeah. Well, who's this?
8: My name is Matt.
0: All right, Matt. Hang on. We're going to give you a choice of concert tickets. Thanks for playing with us.
8: Thanks,
0: guys. All right. Time for Desiree's birthdays before we get to the $1,000 minute.
5: Miranda Cosgrove, iCarly.
0: She's
5: also in that Jack Black movie, Little Rock.
0: 37.
5: Three. 33. Rob Gronkowski. Speaking of sports jerseys.
0: 39.
5: 37. Dustin Lynch. Country. Okay. Why do you laugh?
0: Your guy. I don't know.
5: I don't even know him.
0: Oh, you don't? Then skip him. 51.
5: 41. Mark Zuckerberg.
0: 45.
5: 42. Danny Wood.
0: New kid?
5: Yeah.
0: Not your favorite.
5: I mean, he carried the whole group.
0: Oh,
5: let's
0: he did.
5: Be real.
0: That's the tall one, right? Kind of a long head.
5: Danny Longhead. I don't know. He has a. No, I would say Jordan and the brothers. I think the brothers had longer heads, right? Okay. Not that I was.
0: I don't have measurements, but I.
5: What was the brother?
0: Perception.
5: Jordan and John. Jonathan.
0: Right. Oh, 51.
5: 57. Fabrice Morvan.
0: He's alive, right?
5: I'm giving you his.
0: Just checking.
5: I typically don't is do the birthdays of.
0: But you have.
5: and as for their
0: not
5: age?
0: Intentionally.
5: Okay.
0: 60.
5: Yes. I knew you'd know this one. You broke the story.
0: That's half of Milli Vanilli.
5: Which one? The Milli or the Vanilli?
0: That's not how it works.
5: We should play some. Blame it on the rain. CC DeVille.
0: Of Poison. And 64.
5: Yes.
0: Really?
5: And here we are. David Byrne.
0: Talking Heads.
5: Yep.
0: And 68.
5: Yes.
0: No, you're lying.
5: Okay, 74. Fine. Okay. And George Lucas.
0: 84.
5: Speaking of alien toes, 82.
0: But he did not create E.T.
5: He did not, no. Okay. Happy birthday to Mark Morissette, Timothy Crockett, Corey Lee, Amaya Hill, Lisa Talbot, Tanya Clark, Wes Grenier, Parker Green, Mackenzie Alley, and in Norwalk turning 39 today, Frosty.
0: Frosty. All right, I have to clear the lines here.
5: Clear
0: you
5: em.
0: Have to make it fair
5: clear
0: and
5: em, baby.
0: Transparent. Oh, okay. They knew what was going on here. Let's see if this one. Okay.
5: Okay. Leave him dead. Don't now call now. We'll just hang up on you.
0: But now's the time. 622-1079. Call us to win $2,170 with $1,000 minutes, 622-1079. Desiree is your lifeline today because no cops.
5: Thank God.
0: So turn to her for an answer. And we gave you a couple earlier.
5: I might just shout out answers. I might play along right with you. I'll be your teammate.

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2: Had this bonus jackpot rolling for a while here. It was like 4 or 5 weeks, I think. And yeah, and it's up to $2,170, right?
3: Got it.
2: And Elizabeth from Sydney, she wants to win it. She sounded pretty serious when we picked up the phone, so.
3: I don't think she's alone.
2: No, you
4: no,
2: got some
4: I'm
2: help.
4: With Sydney.
2: Oh, you're with Sydney. Okay.
4: I'm with Sydney.
2: Well, I heard you give an address from Gardner, but I thought when you first called, you said, okay, so Elizabeth and Sydney, you know, in and over a phone. Kind of close, Desiree. I know you're talking down to me right now.
3: I didn't even say anything. Amazing
2: in
3: how
2: your
3: I
2: mind,
3: have that
2: in
3: power.
2: Your mind, you're
3: listen
2: like...
3: To that, listen to that power
2: she,
3: I have.
2: The gesture she's making mm-hmm. here. She's,
3: I think we're going to have a winner.
2: She's really rooting for you.
3: Really? Yeah.
2: And off the air, she's like, why don't I just shout out answers? She's getting real close to the monitor here. She really wants to help you.
3: Well, I'm thinking I should just be a teammate. She's already got one. What's another one?
2: All right. Before we start the timer, any advice?
3: Just remember that you have me. Remember that you can pass and you only get one answer. We don't care who we hear, so be careful. You guys should determine ahead of time who's going to say the answer. Just tip.
4: Okay.
3: Pro tip.
2: All right.
4: So Desiree's in place of the cops today, right?
2: Correct.
3: I am. Just yell stop the clock and I'll just give the answer.
2: Okay. Elizabeth and Sydney, here's question number one. Bangor International Airport is located in what state?
4: Maine.
2: Two, what is 160 minus 60?
4: 100.
2: True or false, Jimi Hendrix and Joe Pesci played in the same rock band?
4: Ask Desiree.
3: True.
2: Okay.
3: True.
2: Four,
3: true.
2: Which German automaker produces the A4 sedan?
4: Audi.
2: Five, have more or less than half of U.S. vice presidents become president?
4: Less.
2: Six, what is the collective term for a group of wolves?
4: Pack.
2: Seven, George Eastman of Rochester, New York, invented what famous device?
4: Pass.
2: Eight, the Latin phrase carpe diem translates to what expression in English?
4: Seize the day.
2: Nine, is a platypus a reptile or a mammal?
4: A mammal.
2: Ten, what kind of animal is Flick in A Bug's Life?
4: An ant.
3: George Eastman invented what?
2: Camera.
4: Kodak camera.
2: Yeah, it's all right except for...
3: Except for what?
2: Did you say false for...
3: No, she got it right! You won!
4: Really?
2: Did she win? Did she get
3: the
2: ball?
3: What is the matter with you today?
2: Are you serious? I thought she got one...
3: Where is the excitement? Let's have a do-over.
2: Hold on 1 second. Before we really celebrate here...
4: Oh, my gosh. Come on.
2: It's $2,170 on the line. We can't take any chances here.
4: Oh, my gosh.
2: Question number one, you said May. Question number two, you said 100. Question number three, she said true. To Jimi Hendrix and Joe Pesci, she asked for help on that. Audi, you said. Less than half of presidents, vice presidents, have become president. Correct. You said pack for group of wolves. You screamed at the end, Kodak camera, seize the day. Mammal, you said, right, for platypus.
4: Yep.
2: And ant for Flick. Yes! $2,170.
3: I said it's a winner.
2: You guys are going to be partying.
3: Oh, yeah.
2: Yes, you absolutely won. I have to give you guys credit for pulling a team together.
3: Yeah, that's really hard to
2: that's
3: do.
2: That's tough to do.
3: You guys did great. That is very hard to do. You guys know each other and are in sync, and that shows for sure.
4: We're teaching partners. We've been trying for years.
3: Yes. Yes.
2: I'm so glad
4: we
2: I could.
4: Every time.
2: I'm so glad we could share this joyful moment with you.
4: Oh, my God.
2: Seizing the day. Carpe diem.
3: I'm taking tomorrow off. I am spent.
2: Seizing the opportunity to win. Wow. Blew through it so quickly.
3: You guys are fabulous.
2: Yep. Nice job.
3: Don't hang up.
2: We got to
3: talk to you. Don't hang up.
2: All right. Elizabeth and Sydney, the winners of $2,170. I can't believe it. They did it with Desiree's help here. And we've got the Panic Room coming up next on the Morning Mix.

0: All right, we need to bask in the moment a little bit for Elizabeth and Sydney because we worked weeks on trying to get a winner here.
1: It's insane. It was awesome.
0: And they just blew through it so quickly. I can't believe that. Two people together. Because it's always been a little bit laggy when you have, but they are practiced. They are teachers. And they knew how to tackle these 10 questions.
1: Desiree. These people have, they know each other.
0: And you predicted, you said, oh, it's going to be when they win, the cops aren't here, they're going to be so disappointed.
1: I tried. I sent the chief a message.
0: Yeah.
1: Are you sure? You seriously? There's nobody you can send? Like, you got to represent here.
0: And.
1: But don't worry, guys. I got you.
0: She had their back and she had Elizabeth and Sydney's back with question number 3, right?
1: It was the true and false.
0: And it's always true.
1: It's always true.
0: Or at least only one time I can remember it was false.
1: It's true.
0: True. $2,170. So we reset the jackpot for tomorrow morning at 7:30 for the $1,000 minute on the Morning Mix.
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2: Now, what you need to know this morning with Jay and Desiree.
4: A Portland man will spend 7 years behind bars for distributing child sexual abuse material online. Court records show 35-year-old Darren Wood Peterson sent payments through a Cash App for a link connected to the illegal material, then posted it on the website Telegram. In December of 2024, FBI agents seized two cell phones containing thousands of illegal images and videos. Wood Peterson pleaded guilty back in October. While two main men are facing burglary and drug trafficking charges, the Penobscot County Sheriff's Office says deputies responded to a report of burglary on Bog Road in Herman on Monday. Surveillance video shows at least four men trying to break into the home, with one of them carrying a handgun. After investigation, deputies found a suspect vehicle at a hotel in Bangor. Police later stopped the car and arrested Carl Harvey and Adam Brooks. Deputies say a search of the vehicle found two handguns and more than 200 grams of cocaine. Officials say they're still searching for the other suspects. A town in Down East Maine has reversed its nearly century-old ban on deer hunting. Tremont, outside of Bar Harbor, voted this week to allow hunting within the town limits. It comes as town officials say they've seen a spike in deer versus car collisions, along with an increase in property damage. Town's plan will only allow hunting by archery or shotgun, and only landowners and Tremont residents will be permitted to hunt. Now it's time for the forecast of meteorologist Emily Sanum.
5: High temperatures on Thursday will run cool into the mid to upper 50s. We'll see lots of clouds with a chance for some morning drizzle. The main event will be the rain that will develop towards the afternoon and into the evening and become moderate and steady overnight as lows drop down to the 40s.
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0: All right. Looking for some help here. For mom?
1: Mom, yep.
0: Okay. Tell us what's going on with mom.
1: Family is moving from southern Maine to central Maine next month. They've been waiting for the school year to end so they can clean break and come to central Maine for her husband's job. Our son will be starting high school, and we are trying to find the perfect school for him. He is a three-season athlete, soccer, basketball, and baseball, but baseball is where he shines. He is on an elite team and travels throughout the year playing at tournaments nationwide. Academically, he is gifted, scoring above average on standardized tests, and has become bored in some of his classes. So we are looking for a school that'll give him a challenging educational experience that also has an amazing athletic program. Somewhere within 45 minutes of Augusta.
0: Okay.
1: I think that they're in a position where they have a budget, a big budget, and so they can live. I think that the way she sounds to me.
0: They're prioritizing.
1: Right. They're going to live. They're going to locate and drop because he'll travel to his job, which I think is in Augusta, based on what she says here.
0: Okay. So looking at U.S. News and World Report, they do like rankings of high schools in all different districts around the country. I don't know that I recall in Central Maine one school that has both high academic achievement and sports athletic achievements. But maybe you guys know better and you guys have high school students, so.
1: Or even schools not to go to.
0: You want to include that?
1: I don't know.
0: The schools to avoid?
1: Maybe there are schools that don't have, one of the sports that he's doing. See, soccer, basketball, and baseball. I don't know. I guess they all would have all three of those, right? Most schools, yeah. Most big schools.
0: Yeah, it's not like some don't have hockey or golf.
1: Well, they don't. I mean, that's true. Yeah. Years ago, that wouldn't have been a thing, but.
0: All right, 622-1079.
1: But I guess you'd want Class A. It would be my thinking. If does that matter? Would you want Class A or B?
0: Tell us if it does.
1: I don't know anything about.
0: Think for college acceptance, A. But I'm thinking about people who've gotten scholarships or even full rides. They've come from B and C schools, too. It's probably B or C. I don't know.
1: Somebody knows.
0: It's outside of my purview. 622-1079. That's why we're turning this to you. Help this mom out moving from Southern Maine to Central Maine, a school that offers a high level of academic programs as well as athletics. 622-1079 on the Panic Room in the Morning Mix.
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0: All right, we'll get to the panic room here. Help this mom out who needs a school in Central Maine, high school, right?
1: High school.
0: Both strong with sports and academics.
1: Augusta, Waterville.
0: Recommendation.
1: 45 minutes of Augusta.
0: She'll move anywhere within 45 minutes of Augusta to get this kid in the right school. 622-1079. Help us out here in the Morning Mix. The Panic Room and the 80s at 8. Morning.

0: 80s at 8. Time left. Cyndi Lauper, Jane Desiree. Oh, so nice, huh? That was in our three-way, but didn't win earlier in the week. And I'm happy to play that because it did get a lot of votes. Just couldn't beat the Scorpions, Rock You Like a Hurricane. Mm. So, there's Cyndi Lauper on the 80s at 8 in the morning mix. Back to the panic room. We need your help for this mom. She wants to move somewhere within, 45 minutes of Augusta, right?
1: Yeah, she gave herself a wide... That must be where his office, his new office.
0: Okay, wide berth. She can go to the coast. She can go to Western Maine. Almost to Bangor. What do you got?
1: Kent's Hill came in multiple times.
0: Oh.
1: I never think about that place, but Kent's Hill.
0: High school for it. So that is a high school. Yeah.
1: MCI came in.
0: MCI.
1: Good option. And many, many, many votes for Erskine Academy.
0: Erskine. That so these are private schools, basically.
1: If there were a tally, Erskine... Mm-hmm. Definitely has the most.
0: How does MCI work? Is that public for the local kids and then it's private for outside? Okay. Kent's Hill, Erskine, MCI. Top of the list for
1: Kent's
0: his mom.
1: Kent's Hill's all private, right? That's all tuition.
0: I think so, right.
1: Yeah.
0: And Erskine is South China?
1: Yeah.
0: Okay. Text line 622-1079.
1: And Danny Wood definitely has a long head.
0: Thank you, Christy. I appreciate that. Confirmation and support. You may want to rethink switching schools because Central Maine schools don't educate anymore. Did you leave that one out?
1: It just came in. It didn't. Okay. You see them before I do.
0: I do. We had Mesolotsky come in. Hampden Academy. That's good. 62.
1: Hampden Academy. That feels like it's further away.
0: It might be a little outside of the 45 minutes. It's probably close to an hour. Well, it's not quite Bangor, right? I mean, 45, they can go another 10, right? What's the big deal?
1: I'm sticking to the rules. 45.
0: 62-1079.
1: I guess if it was really elite, I don't know.
0: Really elite?
1: You know, really.
0: Well, for sports, I think Hampden Academy has plenty of championships. Let's take a look here. Sports champion. Well, we have to look at both academic seasons.
1: Right. She's putting an equal weight, although... She does talk about his baseball. This is something that's really important. Well, I don't know. Somebody did suggest ask the kid what's more important to him. Sports. Right. And
0: they have had some key recent championships, according to AI. Class B North in hockey, girls basketball, boys cross country.
1: Not hearing any of the three.
0: No, I'm not. Sorry.
1: Well, that's it. Who won the last three baseball?
0: Yeah, Maine schools.
1: We should get Mike Violet in.
0: That's
1: on this.
0: Right.
1: He would definitely know.
0: For that half.
1: But nobody answered that question. Does it have to be like class A and B, or could it be, does that not matter so much?
0: Yeah, help us out here.
1: Because that I don't know. If you wanted
0: does
1: to
0: the
1: further
0: class
1: his
0: of the school
1: matter for future
0: college.
1: And, yeah, college.
0: Consideration. 622-1079, and Lawrence High School came in, but that's for athletics.
1: Well,
0: let me take a look.
1: Maybe not. I don't
0: How does
1: know.
0: Lawrence High
1: it.
0: School rank among U.S. schools for academics?
1: Well, you can't do it in Maine.
0: Let's see. Is an 84% to 87% graduation rate. It is ranked 17,901.
1: Well, do it
0: out of
1: in
0: Maine,
1: the state
0: out
1: of Maine.
0: Maine. Okay.
1: Come on. You're, that's, we don't know what that means.
0: Okay. Yeah. Let's see. The average grade is a C. It is below the state average. It's below 50%. So it's been ranked in the last few years by U.S. News and World Report number 60 to number 110 out of Maine high schools.
1: Okay, now look at one of the other ones that people have suggested.
0: Okay, let's try Erskine, right?
1: Erskine, yep.
0: Erskine and let's call it Academy. Let's see, it's top 20%. Average SAT score is 1150.
1: Wow,
0: top
1: that's
0: private
1: great.
0: High school.
1: Okay, that sounds good.
0: That does sound good.
1: Now look at their baseball or sports.
0: Okay.
1: We might be able to solve this for her right here. The answer is Erskine Academy.
0: Well, it came in on the text line multiple times.
1: It did. No, yeah, that, I wouldn't.
0: It's for athletics. It's 71 out of 147. Right. By contrast, it's in the middle. By contrast, Lawrence is 13. There's always a trade-off in life.
1: Okay, so check out one of the other ones. We've got Hampden Academy and Kent's Hill. Those are the other two.
0: Okay. Kent's.
1: And Messalonsky did come in.
0: You don't hear Kent's Hill winning a championship.
1: I don't know what class they are in.
0: They're a top 50 best high school, number one boarding high school in Maine.
1: Well, how many are there?
0: Well, with just a handful, it's something. Number two best private high school in Maine. Number two most diverse private high school. But athletics, kind of low. Okay.
1: Messalonsky. Well, last one. We don't have to keep doing this, but it is interesting. And I'm sure, like, she didn't do this. I don't know. Maybe she didn't.
0: And
1: parents have to say.
0: Athletics, 67th out of 147. It looks like, on balance, Erskine is best bet.
1: Okay,
0: right
1: lady.
0: Now.
1: Say hello to Windsor, South China, Vassalboro. Can you go? Vassalboro also can go, too. Is that right?
0: It's next door. I don't see why not. I mean, Vassalboro. Yeah,
1: I think
0: borders.
1: Was one of the options.
0: All right. 622-1079 if you want to help us out in the panic room. The 80s at 8. Good morning.

0: 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And Rockwell, Michael Jackson, Jane Desiree. Why?
1: Why do you have to call me out on everything?
2: I didn't say a word. You know, it's the second time this morning that I've said something, or you can hear something in my voice, even though I'm silent.
0: Your gesture! She did a sweep with her finger around her teeth to suggest that I have egg yolk.
2: You do. Do you have egg yolk?
0: I do.
2: Okay, then. Fix it.
0: That's like with her finger around her teeth to suggest that I have egg yolk.
2: You do. Do you have egg yolk?
0: I do.
2: Okay, then. Fix it.

0: on your face. Let me know. It's Alison Krauss.
1: You know, we decided a long time ago that it's out there. So here it is. Yes, there's more. I know.
0: Well, take a swig and swallow it down already.
1: Nobody can hear it.
0: Tighten up your ascot.
1: Thank you. I guess I needed that. Public shaming.
0: You did.
1: Because God forbid I eat a hard-boiled egg that my trainer has prepared for me. I'm trying to be a better version of myself for you. And that involves being disciplined in what I eat. I
0: love that.
1: You've already achieved your goal. I now need to drop another 15 pounds. So, all right. That's what's going on here inside the halls of the Morning Mix. So Jay and Desiree, and we got the three-way coming up next here. Have we made a decision on what this woman is going to choose for high school? Because she's going to listen to us.
0: It's been Erskine. She's I think, based on what's coming on the text line, it's Erskine, Messalonsky, Kent Hill, or Lawrence.
1: If he played lacrosse, I would say Messalonsky, because they have some nice academic ratings. But that the only thing you're ranked top in Class B is lacrosse. I mean, there's some hope in some other programs there, but they just have not been able to put up the V's. 622-1079. If you want to throw in a Central Maine high school, this mom coming from Southern Maine, looking for recommendations for her 15, 16-year-old son.
0: Well, he's a freshman.
1: Okay, 15 maybe. 622-1079. Help out in the panic room here in the Morning Mix in the 80s at 8 and the three-ways coming up next. 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
3: I'm CBS 13 meteorologist Emily Santum. Thursday will be cool with high temperatures running into the mid to upper 50s. We'll see lots of clouds with a chance for some morning drizzle. Winds will be out of the southeast around 10 to 15 miles per hour, gusting up to 25. Rain will develop this afternoon and into the evening, becoming moderate and steady towards the overnight hours as lows drop down to the 40s.
0: Now in the morning mix, Jay and Desiree doing the three-way. Yes. Now look. What's going on over there?
1: Nothing. Let's hear it.
0: I'm all excited. And now you're like, huh, just shaking her head.
4: Love, Jay.
0: Yes, it's
4: it's
0: a song that was featured in Wedding Singer, right? This is the three-way from 1980, I think. I think it's going all the way back.
5: For sure. Love stinks.
4: Love stinks.
0: This is called Pilot of the Airwaves from Charlie Dore.
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7: Got a feeling that forever.
0: Ambrosia.
7: We're gonna stay together.
1: I like it in my mouth. I like it in my ears. Ambrosia.
0: I want some ambrosia.
1: I like it all the way.
0: Oh.
1: You serve it up, baby.
0: The biggest part of me from ambrosia. Mm-hmm. Would you like to take that any further?
1: What? The biggest part of me? Well, we know what that is.
0: 62, your mm-hmm. heart. I wasn't suggesting you had a big mouth. 622-1079. All the way back to 1980. The beginning of the decade here in the 80s and 8s and the three-way. Love Stinks, Jay Giles, Pilot of the Airwaves, Charlie Dore, or Ambrosia, Yacht Rock at its finest. And you're the biggest part of me. Which one should win the three-way? 622-1079. 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

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Thanks to the wedding singer. This is the winner, Jay Giles, in Love Stands. 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
1: It's been a while since we had a big cash winner. 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And it was hard to absorb. 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

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It's going to make three winners this afternoon at 4:30. 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

107.9 The Mix. The experts are saying kids don't have enough recess. 1 in 5 American kids are dealing with serious obesity. Yeah, this report says it's essential for kids' academic success to have more time playing kickball and laughing with their friends and being social. Shouldn't be limited to kids. Have a little recess for yourself today. 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
16: Central Maine. Cool with high temperatures running into mid to upper 50s. We'll see lots of clouds. Clouds stick around on Friday. We'll start off with rain showers, transitioning to light rain showers before moving out throughout the day. High temperatures still running cool into the 50s. There's a possibility of some late day sun. This weekend is trending quite warm and sunny, temperatures into the 70s for both days. I'm CBS 13 meteorologist Emily Santum.
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1: 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Saturday, May 16th, at the grand opening of Marijuanaville's second Lewiston location at 1384 Lisbon Street, right off 95 in Lewiston. There'll be tons of giveaways, with everyone receiving a free Marijuanaville t-shirt and a premium pre-roll. 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There'll be a cornhole tournament with no entry fee and a $100 cash prize. Also, DJ Cole from Northwoods Outlaws will be spinning today's greatest hits. 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And Marijuanaville is now introducing the new Burning Dragon 2-gram diamond switches for only $25. That's Marijuanaville, the cannabis superstore, 1384 Lisbon Street, Lewiston, Saturday, May 16th. 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
11: Central Maine weather.
12: Cool with high temperatures running into mid to upper 50s. We'll see lots of clouds. Clouds stick around on Friday. We'll start off with rain showers, transitioning to light rain showers before moving out throughout the day. High temperatures still running cool into the 50s. There's a possibility of some late day sun. This weekend is trending quite warm and sunny, temperatures into the 70s for both days. I'm CBS 13 meter meteorologist Emily Santon.
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18: Central Maine weather.
19: Cool with high temperatures running into mid to upper 50s. We'll see lots of clouds. Clouds stick around on Friday. We'll start off with rain showers, transitioning to light rain showers before moving out throughout the day. High temperatures still running cool into the 50s. There's a possibility of some late day sun. This weekend is trending quite warm and sunny, temperatures into the 70s for both days. I'm CBS 13 meteorologist Emily Santa.
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It is The Mix Time Warp Cafe. Thanks for everyone who got those in. 6221079. It's the Time Warp Cafe. Let us know what you need to hear today.

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Who will be today's winner of $100 just for having a name? 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
20: Cool with high temperatures running into mid to upper 50s. We'll see lots of clouds. Clouds stick around on Friday. We'll start off with rain showers, transitioning to light rain showers before moving out throughout the day. High temperatures still running cool into the 50s. There's a possibility of some late day sun. This weekend is trending quite warm and sunny, temperatures into the 70s for both days. I'm CBS 13 meteorologist Emily Santom.
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18: Central Maine weather.
19: Cool with high temperatures running into mid to upper 50s. We'll see lots of clouds. Clouds stick around on Friday. We'll start off with rain showers, transitioning to light rain showers before moving out throughout the day. High temperatures still running cool into the 50s. There's a possibility of some late day sun. This weekend is trending quite warm and sunny, temperatures into the 70s for both days. I'm CBS 13 meteorologist Emily Santa.
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14: Central Maine weather.
15: Rain continues overnight as lows drop down to the 40s. Clouds stick around on Friday. We'll start off with rain showers, transitioning to light rain showers before moving out throughout the day. High temperatures still running cool into the 50s. There's a possibility of some late-day sun. This weekend is trending quite warm and sunny, temperatures into the 70s for both days. I'm CBS 13 meteorologist Emily Santom.
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How about Elizabeth Gilley of Gardner winning $2,170 with a bonus jackpot in the $1,000 minute? 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

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And Matt Kadix and I had to take a few days off after throwing my back out, picking up clothes after my shower. Not embarrassing at all. I guess it beats the time I threw it out sneezing, though.

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20: From CBS 13, rain tonight, upper 40s, rain early tomorrow, then cloudy, upper 50s, beautiful on Saturday, sunshine to start the weekend, low 70s. Now, let's kick off an hour nonstop. It's the 60-minute afternoon mix.
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Since I took a couple of days off, you know what? We're going to do three names, three chances to win $100 coming up with the $100.

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2: 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We'll get to you, okay? Here we go. First name, Juanita Carbone from Anson. Juanita Carbone from Anson. Name number two, Betty Hambrick from Belgrade. All right, Elizabeth Hambrick, Betty Hambrick from Belgrade. And name number three, Lana DeRoche from Fairfield. Lana DeRoche from Fairfield. So Juanita, Betty, Lana, you guys all have 10 minutes to call us back. 622-1079, 622-1079. Again, if the phone's busy, just let it ring. If it's you, we'll get to you. Claim your 100 bucks with a $100 name game. 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
0: 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Bonus time here on the $100 Name Game today. 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
18: Central Maine weather.
19: Rain continues overnight as lows drop down to the 40s. Clouds stick around on Friday. We'll start off with rain showers, transitioning to light rain showers before moving out throughout the day. High temperatures still running cool into the 50s. There's a possibility of some late day sun. This weekend is trending quite warm and sunny, temperatures into the 70s for both days. I'm CBS 13 meteorologist Emily Santum.
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25: From CBS 13, rain tonight, upper 40s. Rain early tomorrow, then cloudy, upper 50s. Beautiful on Saturday. Sunshine to start the weekend, low 70s. Updated weather now at MixMaine.com in the Mix

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And Matt Kadix and I had to take a few days off after throwing my back out. 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